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The whole world is becoming humanoid, creatures that look human but aren't. The whole world's people are becoming mass-produced.

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0: Ah, you got me love you, it's not a love thing right now.
1: Love you love me, I just love you too.
0: Just think,
1: I wanna love you, love you, love me like
0: get me, yeah.

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1: They're dripping, man.
2: Yeah. Yeah, you can tell.
1: Yeah, you were pretty fucked up.
2: I popped some tabs this morning and just took a hit of DMT before you came, actually.
1: Shit. You think it'll be good?
2: Yeah,

0: Yeah, this your boy Skinny Pimp, straight out of Memphis, Tennessee. Ripping that ultra shit, that real street shit. A hustler's motivation to get that money while staying sucker free. Keep them motherfucking scraps, just in case you got a split of rotten ass nigga weed. King of the mischievous South, fuck anything cops.
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1: Yeah. Yeah. I've never seen that sort before.
2: He's on his way, that man.
1: They must be scorching hot.

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1: Babel Rock Trophy.
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2: 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Beats by DJ Grasshopper. 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
1: You're quick.
2: A good thing, too.
1: Were you wearing a mask? Were you burned to acid or something like that?
2: Oh, no, it's just that terribly comfortable. I think everyone will be wearing them in the future.

it somehow always stayed with me. Always stayed with me. Dreams exist here.